Sorry, listen, I'm gonna be late tonight, so don't stay up and wait for me, okay?

they don't do this anymore. I'ma sing something. I don't want the guys to sing with me. They go, it feels like something's heating up. Can I leave with you? And then the ladies go, I'm

This place is out of control. It's a place where bodies bomb. It's a place where people stomp. This spot is hot and it's a magic thing.